0: Hold on one sec. You know, when I play songs like this, I see people in the audience go, I could sing a duet with him. I could do that. So now's your chance. We're going to look for someone in the audience here. Anybody want to sing? You want to sing? Oh, you want to sing. Who are you?
1: My name is Andrea. Nice meeting you.
0: Andrea. Hola. Tessa. What are you doing here?
1: I was just expecting that you called. No, I was not shopping. I was waiting to sing with you.
0: Well, what a surprise, ladies and gentlemen. Andrea Tessa. Well, what a spectacular event this is.
1: Este es un evento realmente espectacular.
0: Oh, can you? Yeah, you just want
1: yes,
0: to say,
1: sure.
0: Yeah, please.
1: Sure.
0: Es malísimo mi español, so
1: try.
0: No, I just want to say this has been so far a wonderful event, wonderful people.
1: Gran gente.
0: What a stadium, what
1: gran
0: a night.
1: Estadio, gran teatro.
0: And what an honor to be here with everybody.
1: Y muy honrado de estar aquí con ustedes.
0: And what an honor to have you on stage with me.
1: El honor es mío. It is my honor, absolutely.
0: So what do you think? Can we do this
1: yes,
0: one?
1: Yes, please.
0: Okay.

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1: Yeah. Looking good.
2: Rolling up like that, though.
1: Looking good. Looking good.
2: It's a windshield crack.
1: Who that? Family, what's up, man? What's going on? Everything good?
3: Hey, man. Thank you. Thank you. Thank you. Thank you. Thank you. Thank you. Thank you. Thank you. Thank you. Thank you. Thank you. Thank you. Thank you. Thank you. Thank you. Thank you. Thank you. Thank you. Thank you. Thank you. Thank you. Thank you. Thank you.

0: Hello?
1: Yo, what up, girl? Wish I was there with you. What you doing?
0: Hey, I was just thinking about you. How you been?
1: I'm good. You know, holding it down out here on the road. How you feeling?
0: Just bored.
1: Bored?
0: Trying to find something to do, sitting at the house.
1: Girl, why don't you please get out the house and go do something?
0: Hold on. Somebody's at the door.
1: I wonder who that could be.
2: Yeah, what's up?
0: Oh my God, what are you doing here?
2: You wanna ride me tonight?
0: Yeah.
2: Alright, come on.

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1: I have nobody for my own. I'm so lonely. I'm Mr. Lonely.
2: Yo, Akon.
3: What up, D?
2: You coming to what, man?
3: Nah, I got a lot on my mind, man. I'm gonna let y'all go ahead, man.
2: All right.
4: Come on.
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